0: you want to hear the whole of the Miss Alexa song, them, you know where you log on to. Where the vibes? Every Wednesday. Reggae Family Radio. You know how it is. Your boy Miss Alexa represent. Keep it locked right here with DJ Lewis and Fernando.
1: 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Hey, DJ Lewis, yo, Fernando, you know the king.
2: 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Hey, DJ Lewis, I'm in our jigsy king this Where the Vibes, seeing a Reggae Family Reggae Show. 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I don't know, you know. I'm here saying, no. Where the?
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4: 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One blessed and no sound like you're this right now representing for the biggest, the baddest, the wickedest radio show. We're at our Where the Vibes Radio Show with DJ Lewis and Fernando on the 103 FM. You mean you're locked in? Don't lock yourself out. 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
5: 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Are you playing the music? What it goes in sincerely love.
6: 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You know it's Vibes Cartel. 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Costa Rica.
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0: one specific human trait like a woman could have, what would you like in a woman?
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